into the night and heading for midnight with 2 hours of the best love songs. Monday to Friday, we cross midnight into the wee small hours of the next day, setting you up for the breakfast show and music through the night. Setting the mood with some of my favourites, yours as well. Some just designed to jog your memory a little bit, the best love songs. And great to have you listening in. 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
0: 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Enjoy any of our 15 weekday fixtures right through to November for just £9 when you book in advance. 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

And at the end of another day, it's time to relax and enjoy some great music. 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Crank it up or crank it down, set the mood. Especially if you're working through the night, we'll keep you going through into the breakfast shows.

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Late Night Love Songs underway, and great to have you listening in. 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Your plans for the day ahead, the night ahead? Stay with us here. We're setting you up with great love songs and then cross into those wee small hours, and a brand new day awaits you. Whatever your plans are, it's always better. Life is always much better with music, and we've certainly got that for you here. 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